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2: John the Baptist.
0: He reminds me of Jesus.
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5: Jesus.
6: Jesus.
7: Jesus, because of his love.
0: Happy Father's Day.
2: Happy Father's Day.
0: Happy Father's Day.
2: Happy Father's Day.
8: Happy Father's Day.
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10: Happy Father's Day.
11: Happy Father's Day.
12: Happy Father's Day.
13: Happy Father's Day.
14: Happy Father's Day.
15: Happy Father's Day.
16: Happy Father's Day.

0: Hey, Dad. Happy Father's Day. I was gonna get you a gift, but then I remembered. You already have me. Love you. Bye.
1: Hey, Dad, I just wanted to thank you for showing me God's love through your kindness and care and for always looking out for me. Love you. Happy Father's Day.
2: Hey, Dad. Happy Father's Day. I love you so much. Thank you for being my personal ATM, my personal life coach, and helping me get closer to God. I also want to thank you for helping me become a God-fearing man, and I hope you have an awesome Father's Day.
3: Hey, Dad. Thank you for always caring for me and being there for me when I need you the most. Happy Father's Day. I love you.
4: Hey, Dad. I just wanted to say thank you for being there, even in my hardest day. Thank you for bringing me to Christ, even if it was hard. Thank you for being there, even when I was crying, even when I was sad. I just want to say thank you. Happy Father's Day. Bye.
5: Hey, Dad, it's your favorite son, Alex. Thank you for everything you've done for me and for always caring for me and my family. Here, hold on.
6: Hey, Dad, it's your favorite daughter. I just want to say thank you for everything you've done for us. Happy Father's Day. Thank you for taking us out to Cold Stone anytime
5: we want.
6: I can't wait for that car that you're going to buy me soon. Looking forward to it. I know you're gonna make it happen. Happy Father's Day, Dad. Love you.
3: Hi, Dad. I just wanted to thank you for binge watching all the Marvel movies with me and for all the times we've had fun together. I love you. Bye.
7: And Father, thank you for telling me to go feed my animals, and I appreciate it. And I go feed my animals. I put water in my grass and everything what I do. And I take care of my animals and everything. And thank you, and I love you so much, Dad. Bye.
8: Hey, Dad. Just want to leave a message. My car kind of broke down again, but, you can come help me out, right? Because it's something you do a lot, so thank you, Dad, for everything you do, and please bring oil for the car because it ran out already. Thanks. Bye. Love you.
9: Yo, Dad, I just got a message from me. I just want to let you know that Jesus loves you, and I'm praying for you. Love you, Dad.
10: Hey, Dad, I just wanted to tell you that I love you so much, and your shampoo and hairbrush came in the mail today. Oh, by the way, I love you.
11: Hey, Father, thank you so much for taking care of me and everything you've done for me when I'm sick, and for always taking care of me when I needed you, when I was at my lowest point, and you always cheer me up, and always bringing me food and just everything in general, and I appreciate you for everything. I love you so much.
10: Happy Father's Day, Dad. I just wanted to remind you that you're the best dad ever. Thank you for everything you do and for always loving me, no matter how crazy I can be. Bye. Love you.
12: Hey, Dad. Thank you for always being there for me, and I appreciate all the sacrifices you made for our family.
13: Una vez más,
14: once again,
13: feliz día de los padres.
14: Happy Father's Day.
13: ¿Por qué no damos a los padres un aplauso fuerte también una vez más, sí?
14: Why don't we give all fathers another loud round of applause? Can you help me with that?
13: Sabe, durante este verano,
14: you know, during the summer,
13: hemos estado como iglesia,
14: we've been as a church,
13: en una nueva iniciativa.
14: In a new initiative.
13: Este es el tercer año que lo hacemos.
14: This is the third year that we do this.
13: Y cada año estamos viendo más y más testimonios.
14: And every year we're seeing more and more testimonies.
13: Dios es un Dios bueno.
14: God is a good God.
13: ¿Verdad que sí?
14: Am I right?
13: Y una de las uno de los mandamientos que Dios nos da,
14: and one of the commandments that God gives us,
13: es compartir las buenas nuevas,
14: is to share the good news.
13: ¿Cuántos saben que hay buenas nuevas en Jesús?
14: How many know that there are good news in Jesus?
13: ¿Les gustan las buenas nuevas?
14: Do you like good news?
13: A mí me gustan las buenas nuevas.
14: I like good news.
13: Las buenas nuevas,
14: the good news,
13: se trata
14: are about
13: de que Jesús vino,
14: Jesus coming,
13: y murió en la cruz por nosotros,
14: and he died on the cross
13: y por medio de ello,
14: and through that,
13: nosotros podemos vivir,
14: we can live.
13: Pero no solamente vivir,
14: but not only live,
13: sino tener una vida en abundancia.
14: But also have a life in abundance.
13: Y no solo tener una vida en abundancia,
14: and not just have a life in abundance,
13: pero también tener una vida eterna con él.
14: But also have an eternal life with him.
13: Ustedes saben eso.
14: You know this.
13: Muchos los que están aquí ya han le han dicho sí a Jesús.
14: Many here have already said yes to Jesus.
13: Pero ¿sabe?
14: But do you know?
13: Hay muchos todavía.
14: There are still many
13: que necesitan que escuchar.
14: Who need to hear.
13: Que hay un Dios.
14: That there is a God.
13: Que ama.
14: Who loves.
13: Hay un Dios que salva.
14: There is a God who saves.
13: Hay un Dios que rescata.
14: There's a God who rescues.
13: ¿Cuántos dicen amén?
14: How many say amen?
13: ¿Y sabe?
14: And do you know?
13: Usted no necesita un micrófono.
14: That you don't need a microphone.
13: Usted no necesita un púlpito ni una plataforma.
14: You don't need a pulpit or a platform.
13: Usted simplemente necesita.
14: All you simply need.
13: Lo que usted ya tiene.
14: Is what you already have.
13: Es el poder del Espíritu Santo que vive en usted.
14: And that's the power of the Holy Spirit that abides in you.
13: De compartir la historia.
14: To share the story.
13: De cómo Dios lo salvó usted.
14: Of how God saved you.
13: Durante este verano.
14: Throughout this summer.
13: Hemos estado hablando mucho de lo que estamos llamando verano de uno.
14: We've been talking much about what we call summer of one.
13: De poder cada uno de nosotros,
14: for every single one of us,
13: de poder testificarle a una persona,
14: to be able to testify to one person,
13: orar por una persona,
14: to pray for one person,
13: ser luz para una persona,
14: be a light for one person,
13: para dar esperanza a una persona,
14: to give hope to one person,
13: y así,
14: and through that,
13: poblar el cielo,
14: be able to populate heaven.
13: Amén.
14: Amen.
13: Esta mañana,
14: this morning,
13: seguimos en la semana número 3.
14: We now continue on to week 3.
13: No tengo mucho tiempo, so voy a pedir que te pongan de pie rápido.
14: I don't have much time, so I'm going to ask that you stand to your feet.
13: Y vayan conmigo a Juan capítulo 3, versículo 16.
14: And go with me to John chapter 3, verse 16.
13: If you've been in church for a little while,
14: si ya llevan un tiempo en la iglesia,
13: you've heard this verse.
14: Han escuchado este versículo.
13: And you have never heard this verse.
14: Si nunca lo han escuchado,
13: I am so glad you're here this morning to hear it for the first time.
14: Estoy tan alegre que estés aquí para escucharlo por primera vez.
13: John 3:16 says,
14: Juan 3:16 dice,
13: for God so loved the world that he gave his one and only son, that whoever believes in him shall not perish but have eternal life.
14: Dice, de tal manera amó Dios al mundo que ha dado a su hijo unigénito para que todo aquel que en él cree no se pierda sino que tenga vida eterna.
13: Let's read it one more time.
14: Leamos una vez más.
13: For God so loved the world, help me, that he gave his one and only son, that whoever believes in him shall not perish but have eternal life.
14: Dice, de tal manera amó Dios al mundo que ha dado a su hijo unigénito para que todo aquel que en él cree no se pierda sino que tenga vida eterna.
13: Levanta tus manos al cielo conmigo.
14: Lift your hands to the heavens with me.
13: Sí, Señor.
14: Say, Lord,
13: gracias.
14: Thank you.
13: Por morir por mí.
14: For dying for me.
13: Gracias.
14: Thank you.
13: Por dejar el cielo.
14: For leaving heaven.
13: Y tomar mi posición.
14: And taking my place.
13: En esa cruz.
14: On that cross.
13: Gracias.
14: Thank you.
13: Por pensar en mí.
14: For thinking of me.
13: Gracias.
14: Thank you.
13: Por morir por mí.
14: For dying for me.
13: Gracias.
14: And thank you.
13: Por darme vida eterna.
14: For giving me eternal life.
13: In Jesus' name.
14: En el nombre de Jesús.
13: Amen.
14: Amen.
13: You can take your seat this morning.
14: Puedes tomar tu asiento esta mañana.
13: I want to talk to you quickly about this verse.
14: Quiero hablar contigo rápidamente acerca de este
13: versículo. For God so loved the world.
14: De tal manera amó Dios al mundo.
13: This verse is the central verse of the gospel.
14: Este versículo es el verso central del evangelio.
13: Everything else that happens before and after,
14: todo lo demás que sucede antes y después,
13: are because of this verse.
14: Son debido a este versículo.
13: Where is it found?
14: ¿Dónde se encuentra?
13: John 3:16.
14: Juan 3:16.
13: Tell your neighbor.
14: Dile a tu vecino.
13: I know where John 3:16 is.
14: Yo sé dónde está Juan 3:16.
13: See, this is the love of God demonstrated.
14: ¿Ves? Este es el amor de Dios demostrado.
13: God demonstrates his love through his son.
14: Dios demuestra su amor a través de su hijo.
13: Jesus willingly,
14: Jesús de manera voluntaria,
13: journeyed to the cross for you and for me.
14: Fue hacia la cruz por ti y por mí.
13: I think many times,
14: creo que muchas veces,
13: we think that Jesus had to go.
14: Pensamos que Jesús tuvo que ir.
13: But Jesus did not have to go.
14: Pero Jesús no tenía que ir.
13: Jesus willfully,
14: Jesús de manera voluntaria,
13: went.
14: Fue.
13: Throughout his life,
14: a través de su vida,
13: we are introduced to God.
14: Somos introducidos a Dios.
13: See, and this is what puts Christianity on its own.
14: Ven, y eso es lo que separa a la cristianidad.
13: See, for us, Jesus isn't just a prophet.
14: Ven, para nosotros, Jesús no es solamente un profeta.
13: He wasn't just a good man.
14: No fue solamente un hombre bueno.
13: He was and is the Son of God.
14: Él fue y es el Hijo de Dios.
13: He is God himself.
14: Él es Dios mismo.
13: And in this triune God,
14: y en este Dios trino,
13: this Son leaves heaven,
14: este Hijo dejó el cielo,
13: leaves his royalty,
14: dejó su realeza,
13: to come and bear flesh and bone like you and me.
15: Para venir y ponerse carne y hueso como tú y como yo.
13: See, this Jesus that we speak about,
15: este Jesús del cual hablamos,
13: is greater than the prophets.
15: Es más grande que los profetas.
13: He's greater than the priests.
15: Más grande que los sacerdotes.
13: He is the prophet of prophets and the priest of priests.
15: Él es el profeta de profetas y sacerdote de sacerdotes.
13: He is not just a king, he is the king of kings.
15: Él no solamente es rey, sino que es el rey de reyes.
13: He's not just a lord, he is the lord of lords.
15: No solamente señor, sino es señor. De señores,
13: this Jesus,
15: este Jesús,
13: willingly,
15: de manera voluntaria,
13: comes down to earth,
15: bajó a la tierra,
13: to die on the cross,
15: para morir en la cruz,
13: and to fulfill the greatest love of all,
15: y cumplir el amor más grande que existe,
13: by going to the cross,
15: al ir a la cruz,
13: as an innocent man,
15: como hombre inocente,
13: like a lamb to the slaughter,
15: como cordero al matadero,
13: to die,
15: para morir.
13: But also to resurrect.
15: Pero también para resucitar.
13: See, there's power in the name of Jesus.
15: ¿Ves? Hay poder en el nombre de Jesús.
13: The Bible reminds us that there is no other name that has the authority and the power that the name of Jesus has.
15: La Biblia nos recuerda que no hay otro nombre que tenga el poder y la autoridad como el nombre de Jesús.
13: This Jesus was foretold from the Old Testament.
15: Este Jesús fue, se habló de él desde el Antiguo Testamento.
13: The Old Testament prophets spoke about him.
15: Los profetas del Antiguo Testamento hablaron de él.
13: That one day,
15: que un día,
13: perfect lamb,
15: un cordero perfecto,
13: would pay the price,
15: pagaría el precio,
13: that no animal and no human being would ever be able to pay,
15: que ningún animal o ser humano podría pagar.
13: See, this is the power of the cross.
15: Ven, este es el poder de la cruz.
13: This is the power of the Son of God.
15: Este es el poder del Hijo de Dios.
13: While we were still sinners, Romans 5:8 says,
15: que Romanos 5:8 dice que mientras aún éramos pecadores,
13: Christ died for us.
15: Cristo murió por nosotros.
13: This is important for you to understand.
15: Eso es importante que tú entiendas.
13: That while you were in your mess,
15: que mientras tú estabas en tu mugrero,
13: while you were still far away,
15: mientras aún estabas lejos,
13: Christ had already died for you.
15: Cristo ya había muerto por ti.
13: This wasn't just any ordinary thing.
15: Esto no era solamente algo ordinario.
13: Because although people had died before,
15: porque aunque gente había muerto antes,
13: no one had died sinless and perfect.
15: Ninguno había muerto sin pecado y de manera perfecta.
13: See, the difference between God's love for you through Jesus,
15: ve la diferencia entre el amor de Dios para ti a través de su hijo,
13: and every other supposed Messiah like Confucius and Mohammed,
15: y todo otro supuesto Mesías como Confucio y Mohammed.
13: My Jesus is not in a tomb.
15: Mi Jesús no está en una tumba.
13: My Jesus is not dead.
15: Mi Jesús no está muerto.
13: My Jesus is alive.
15: Mi Jesús está vivo.
13: See, this perfect Lamb of God,
15: desde este Cordero Perfecto de Dios,
13: rose again.
15: Se levantó.
13: See, God loved us before we ever loved him.
15: Dios nos amó antes de que nosotros lo amáramos a él.
13: I want you to understand that this morning.
15: Y yo quiero que entiendas esto en esta mañana.
13: Is that God loved you?
15: Que Dios te amó a ti.
13: Before you ever knew him.
15: Antes de que tú lo conocieras.
13: This is the power of the love of God.
15: Este es el poder del amor de Dios.
13: Is that it transcends generations and years and ups and downs and seasons.
15: Que transciende generaciones, años, altas y bajas.
13: The love of God.
15: El amor de Dios.
13: That was demonstrated through Jesus over 2,000 years ago.
15: Que se demostró a través de Jesús hace más de 2,000 años.
13: It's still the same love of God that he demonstrates for you today in the year 2026.
15: Aún es el mismo amor de Dios que él te demuestra hoy en este año 2026.
13: While we were still sinners,
15: mientras aún éramos pecadores,
13: Christ died for us.
15: Cristo murió por nosotros.
13: My friend, you need to know this.
15: Mi amigo, tú tienes que saber
13: esto.
15: You
13: need to believe this.
15: Tienes que creer esto.
13: You need to grab a hold of this.
15: Tienes que sostenerte de
13: esto. We don't deserve it.
15: No lo merecemos.
13: But God's love is great.
15: Pero el amor de Dios es grande.
13: I don't know what I would do without it.
15: No sé qué haría yo sin ese amor.
13: I was lost in my sin.
15: Yo estaba perdido en mi pecado.
13: You were lost in your sin.
15: Tú estabas perdido
13: but
15: en tu pecado.
13: God's love for you,
15: pero el amor de Dios por
13: reached
15: ti
13: you where you were.
15: Te alcanzó donde estabas.
13: It took you out of the slimy pit you were in.
15: Te sacó de ese pozo en el que estabas.
13: And it reached in there.
15: Y alcanzó allá adentro.
13: And not only did it bring you out,
15: y no solamente te sacó,
13: it washed you clean.
15: Te limpió.
13: The love of God demonstrated through Jesus Christ.
15: El amor de Dios demostrado a través de Jesucristo.
13: Is something that we can hold on to still today.
15: Es algo de lo cual nos podemos sostener aún hoy en día.
13: See, Jesus came.
15: Ves, Jesús vino.
13: To remove sin.
15: Para remover el pecado.
13: The Old Testament reminds us.
15: El Antiguo Testamento nos recuerda.
13: That in those days.
15: Que en esos días.
13: Sin had to be covered.
15: El pecado tenía que ser cubierto.
13: Sin rots.
15: El pecado pudre.
13: It rots the soul.
15: Pudre el alma.
13: It rots the life.
15: Pudre la vida.
13: It rots ideas.
15: Pudre las ideas.
13: It rots purpose.
15: Pudre el propósito.
13: And it rots identity.
15: Y pudre la identidad.
13: See, this is what spoiled food does.
15: Eso es lo que comida podrida hace.
13: This is what a spoiled carcass does.
15: Eso es lo que un cuerpo podrido ya hace.
13: Is that after a certain amount of time,
15: es que después de un tiempo,
13: it begins to produce an odor.
15: Comienza a producir un olor.
13: And the odor is not a nice odor. It's not a nice fragrance.
15: Y ese olor no es una fragancia agradable.
13: If you've never ever left food out,
15: si alguna vez has dejado comida fuera,
13: and you forget about it for a day or two,
15: y se te olvida allí un día o dos,
13: by the second, the third day, you open the door to your house,
15: para el segundo, tercer día, abres la puerta de tu casa,
13: and you notice,
15: y tú notas,
13: something was left out,
15: que algo se quedó afuera.
13: We left that fajita out. We left the rice out. We left the fideo out. Something is out.
15: Se nos quedó afuera la fajita, el arroz. Algo se nos quedó afuera.
13: Even
15: aún
13: when you cover it,
15: cuando tú lo cubres
13: with saran wrap or foil paper,
15: lo cubres tal vez con aluminio,
13: the smell still comes out.
15: El olor aún sale.
13: See, in the Old Testament,
15: y ves en el Antiguo Testamento,
13: sin was atoned for,
15: el pecado se llevaba a cabo la expiación,
13: by sprinkling blood,
15: al esparcer sangre.
13: But how many know,
15: pero ¿cuántos saben,
13: that you can only cover something for so long before you can start to smell it?
15: Que solamente puedes cubrir algo por cierto tiempo antes de poder olerlo.
13: You can only cover up sin for so long before it begins to stink.
15: Solamente puedes cubrir el pecado por cierto tiempo antes de que comience a dar ese olor.
13: Because sin's purpose is to rot.
15: Porque el propósito del pecado es pudrir.
13: Are you with me still?
15: ¿Aún sigues conmigo?
13: See, this is the beautiful and magnificent power of Christ's sacrifice.
15: ¿Ves? Este es el poder hermoso y magnífico de Jesucristo.
13: Is that Jesus didn't come to cover sin.
15: Que Jesús no vino a cubrir el pecado.
13: He came to remove sin.
15: Él vino para remover el pecado.
13: I don't know if you heard me.
15: No sé si me escuchaste.
13: The Bible says,
15: la Biblia dice,
13: that when God forgives us through Jesus Christ,
15: que cuando Dios nos perdona a través de Jesucristo,
13: He throws our sin into the deepest parts of the ocean to remember them no more.
15: Él tira nuestro pecado a la parte más profunda de la mar para
13: I
15: nunca más recordarlo.
13: I praise God for that.
15: Yo doy gloria a Dios por ello.
13: I don't know about you, but I praise God for that.
15: Yo no sé tú, pero yo le doy a gloria a Dios por eso.
13: The power of Christ's sacrifice.
15: Es el poder del sacrificio de Jesucristo.
13: Not only did He come to save us and remove sin from our lives.
15: No solamente vino para salvarnos y remover el pecado de nuestras vidas.
13: He also came to heal us.
15: También vino para sanarnos.
13: The prophet Isaiah says it's by His stripes that we are healed.
15: El profeta Isaías dice que es por sus llagas que hemos sido sanados.
13: My wife for the past couple of days has been suffering from an ailment.
15: Mi esposa estos últimos días ha estado sufriendo ha estado enferma.
13: That's the reason you don't see her here this morning and why I miss her. I look that way and she always gives me that assurance.
15: Esa es la razón por qué no está aquí. Vuelto allá y la extraño.
13: So if I look that way, I'm not crazy. I'm just looking up. I'm seeing my wife, all right?
15: Así que si sigo volteando allá no es porque estoy loco, es porque estoy extrañando a mi esposa.
13: But one thing we continue to confess.
15: Pero algo que continuamos confesando.
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